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2: 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The best time to prepare for an emergency is before one happens. For immediate ambulance service, dial 119. Translators are available in over a dozen languages. 1339 is another line foreigners should know in the case of a medical emergency.At this number, the Emergency Medical Information Center has multilingual staff members that speak English, Japanese, Chinese and Korean. The trained staff can give medical advice over the phone and directly connect you with emergency services. You can also call for general medical questions, such as nearby hospitals and clinics. The service is available around the clock. It's always better to be safe than sorry. 1339.
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Seoul is quickly evolving into a bicycle-friendly city, inviting residents and visitors alike to hop on and take on the streets. Before you go off to explore the city yourself, keep in mind the following. Bicycles are classified as a vehicle and must ride on roads or designated bike paths. They are not allowed on pedestrian sidewalks under any circumstance, must signal when turning, and maintain a safe stopping distance. Remember to dismount your bike before crossing a pedestrian crosswalk, and of course, to always wear a well-fitted helmet. Here's to staying safe while cycling around Seoul.

0: Earthquakes strike without warning, at any time of year. It is important to familiarize yourself with safety measures beforehand, so that you can keep yourself and your loved ones safe. Along with the three-step practice of drop, cover, and hold on, here are some tips based on your situation.
1: If indoors, get under a table to protect your body. Wait until the shaking stops to safely get outside. If in an elevator, press the buttons for all floors and get off as soon as possible. Use the stairs until you safely exit the building. If you cannot drop to the ground, protect your head from falling objects while staying away from windows and hanging objects.
0: Taking precautions is crucial. Regularly talk over and practice what to do with your family members.

Reckless driving is a serious traffic offense involving a willful disregard for the safety of persons and property. Ignoring traffic lights, crossing lanes, making illegal U-turns, going over the speed limit, and accelerating dangerously are all considered as reckless driving. Reckless driving is punished by law, and violators face up to 1 year in prison as well as a 5 million won fine. When convicted of reckless driving, may also be prohibited from driving a motor vehicle for a period not exceeding a year. Let this be a reminder to stay safe and mindful of the safety of others while on the road.

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2: In this Seoul Smarts, the Seoul Museum of Art. Want to explore Seoul but not sure where to begin? Here's a suggestion for those that are interested in checking out noteworthy architecture, the Seoul Museum of Art. Located in Junggu, the museum is known for its historical significance as well as its mixture of architectural styles. Inside, the museum features seasonal exhibits as well as low or no-cost public art classes. There are multiple exhibits going on across its grounds, some needing reservations. It is an ideal spot for those that prefer calm walks through art and those interested in learning more about Korea's cultural heritage. For more information, visit the museum's website at sima.seoul.go.kr.
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1: But as invigorating as hiking can be, it also carries some real risks.
0: Minimize your odds of encountering an emergency while hiking with these simple tips.
1: First, start hiking as early as possible and finish before the sunset. The sun goes down earlier in the autumn than it does in the summer. Take extra clothes for the temperature difference throughout the day.
0: Walk carefully on trails covered with fallen leaves, as it becomes quite slippery. 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

0: Washing our hands regularly and thoroughly has become an important practice in our everyday lives. 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
1: 1. 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
0: 2. 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
1: 3. 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
0: 4. 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
1: 5. 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
0: And 6. 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
2: 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Elevators make our daily lives more comfortable. 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To protect yourself from any potential accidents, there are simple rules you can follow. 1. Allow the elderly and children to get off first. 2. 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Make sure not too many people get on the elevator. Also, refrain from loading way heavier things than the elevator can handle. For those who take care of elevators, check for any malfunctions or irregularities on a daily basis. Also, conduct monthly checkups with legally licensed elevator experts. 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Most importantly, post a list of things that are allowed or banned inside an elevator with the contact information to be reached in emergency cases.
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Seoul is quickly evolving into a bicycle-friendly city, inviting residents and visitors alike to hop on and take on the streets. Before you go off to explore the city yourself, keep in mind the following. Bicycles are classified as a vehicle and must ride on roads or designated bike paths. They are not allowed on pedestrian sidewalks under any circumstance, must signal when turning, and maintain a safe stopping distance. Remember to dismount your bike before crossing a pedestrian crosswalk, and of course, to always wear a well-fitted helmet. Here's to staying safe while cycling around Seoul.

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Morning Groove is a daily morning show that shakes up your morning routine with the most useful living tips to help you navigate through life with ease. 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

Welcome to your daily Kickstarter Morning Groove. It is Saturday, and that means it's time to kick back, relax, and let the good times roll. And I'm glad that you're doing that here with me, Summer Petey.

For Saturday's edition of Morning Groove, we have combated through the archives, handpicked the brightest gems, and gathered the finest moments from the past week just for you. So do yourself a favor and stick around with me for the next 2 hours. During this time, we will be dishing out fun talks, sharing captivating stories, and of course, serving up the best music to put that extra spring in your step.

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Can you still recognize the song with these lyrics?

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3: Hi, can I have an Americano, please?
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5: How many paper cups did you use today? 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

get ready for it. On Monday, on Tuesday, on Wednesday, on Thursday, on Friday. Every morning at 7 o'clock, let summer be your morning friend. Morning groove, got the groove. Morning groove, got the groove. Yeah.

to our Sunset Morning Groovers information. Well, that's quite a long time. That's a decade. And even after a decade, they are able to pull it off so perfectly and beautifully. 그러니까요. 이런 게 바로 K-아이돌의 K-뮤직, K-POP의 어떤 뿌리라고 할수 있죠. The root of K-POP era, Morning Groovers. 맞습니다. So to give you a little bit of information, Kim Hyun-sung first released Killer back in 1998 on his second album composed by Kim Hyung-seok. The name sounds a little similar, right? And the song was a new jack swing style dance track that showed a different side of Kim Hyun-sung, who was better known for emotional ballads such as Wish. 주로 이제 발라드를 부르셨다가 이렇게 좀 파격적인 노래를 부르셨는데, Baby Vox actually remade Killer 1 year after, back in 1999, for their third album, Come, Come, Come, Baby. And the producer and composer Kim Hyung-seok rearranged the song into a hotter, more powerful dance track that matched the group's strong girl warrior image. It just matched so perfectly, I believe. And Kim Hyung-seok, who composed the original, also produced Baby Box's third album, which made the remake a rare case of the original composer personally reshaping his own song for a completely different artist and image. So that is the whole history of this whole entire remake process. 이렇게 또한곡한곡 우리가 좀 집중해서 듣다 보면은 원곡, 리메이크 이런 것들을 좀 구분해서 듣다 보면 참 재밌습니다, 여러분들. 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All right, it is time for us to listen to the remake version. Baby Box 버전 저희가 안 들어볼 수 없죠. 원곡을 들으셨으니까. Now it is time for Baby Boxes to get that spotlight. Let's have a listen to their version of Killer.

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2: 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For those who take care of elevators, check for any malfunctions or irregularities on a daily basis. 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Most importantly, post a list of things that are allowed or banned inside an elevator with the contact information to be reached in emergency cases.
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0: Washing our hands regularly and thoroughly has become an important practice in our everyday lives. Here are 6 steps to follow to make sure you get the most out of your hand washing routine.
1: 1. Rub hands palm to palm.
0: 2. Rub the back of the hands with the opposite palm. Repeat for both hands.
1: 3. Rub palm to palm with fingers interlaced.
0: 4. 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Repeat for both hands.
1: 5. Rub each thumb clasped in the opposite hand using a rotational movement.
0: And 6. Rub fingertips into the palm of the opposite hand to clean under your fingernails. Repeat for both hands.
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1: Washing my face in the bathroom, 86 grams. Riding the bus, 167 grams. Watching TV, 128 grams.
2: That's the sound of greenhouse gas adding up as we live our everyday lives. These numbers are known as carbon footprints, which refers to the amount of greenhouse gas that are emitted during the creation of products or services.
1: If my everyday life produces that much carbon dioxide, then how much more greenhouse gas will be emitted through other activities?
2: It's impossible to completely get rid of our carbon footprints, but one way we can help reduce the amount of carbon dioxide in the air will be using products that are certified to have low carbon footprints.
1: Now that's another way I help save the planet.

Reckless driving is a serious traffic offense involving a willful disregard for the safety of persons and property. Ignoring traffic lights, crossing lanes, making illegal U-turns, going over the speed limit, and accelerating dangerously are all considered as reckless driving. Reckless driving is punished by law, and violators face up to 1 year in prison as well as a 5 million won fine. When convicted of reckless driving, may also be prohibited from driving a motor vehicle for a period not exceeding a year. Let this be a reminder to stay safe and mindful of the safety of others while on the road.

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2: On this Seoul Smarts, reserving public spaces for personal use. Seoul is abundant in number of rentable recreational spaces that serve its residents in a wide range of purposes. This covers all areas of recreation, including fitness facilities, such as soccer fields, basketball courts and baseball parks,and multi-purpose amenities like camping sites and backdrops for filming. Visit the official reservation website hosted by the Seoul Metropolitan Government at yeyak.seoul.go.kr to take a look at all the listings and to book your appointments. 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

0: The perfect weather during the fall season calls for outdoor activities. But just because the summertime has passed, it doesn't mean we should put our guards down.
1: Even during the fall season, we must be aware of food poisoning, which can be common around this time. So what can you do?
0: Always wash your hands and utensils before cooking. Also, make sure your food is cooked well and that you don't leave your food out for long periods of time.
1: For packed food, do not leave it inside the car or trunk. Instead, keep it fresh by putting it in a cooler or an ice pack.
0: Following simple tips like these will ensure you a pleasant outing.

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Tune in and let the music take you back.

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The greater plan's the creator's plan. Let's all rise like the day began. Reach out and touch with the Savior's hand. 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Let the ways of love be the ways

0: 여기저기 들리는 랄랄라 라디오 광고.
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2: On this Seoul Smarts, emergency medical services. 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Translators are available in over a dozen languages. 1339 is another line foreigners should know in the case of a medical emergency. At this number, the Emergency Medical Information

0: 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The trained staff can give medical advice over the phone and directly connect you with emergency services. You can also call for general medical questions, such as nearby hospitals and clinics. The service is available around the clock. It's always better to be safe than sorry. 1339.
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Seoul is quickly evolving into a bicycle-friendly city, inviting residents and visitors alike to hop on and take on the streets. Before you go off to explore the city yourself, keep in mind the following. Bicycles are classified as a vehicle and must ride on roads or designated bike paths. They are not allowed on pedestrian sidewalks under any circumstance, must signal when turning, and maintain a safe stopping distance. Remember to dismount your bike before crossing a pedestrian crosswalk, and of course, to always wear a well-fitted helmet. Here's to staying safe while cycling around Seoul.

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1: Earthquakes strike without warning, at any time of year. It is important to familiarize yourself with safety measures beforehand, so that you can keep yourself and your loved ones safe. Along with the three-step practice of drop, cover, and hold on, here are some tips based on your situation.
2: If indoors, get under a table to protect your body. Wait until the shaking stops to safely get outside. If in an elevator, press the buttons for all floors and get off as soon as possible. Use the stairs until you safely exit the building. If you cannot drop to the ground, protect your head from falling objects while staying away from windows and hanging objects.
1: Taking precautions is crucial. Regularly talk over and practice what to do with your family members,

Reckless driving is a serious traffic offense involving a willful disregard for the safety of persons and property. Ignoring traffic lights, crossing lanes, making illegal U-turns, going over the speed limit, and accelerating dangerously are all considered as reckless driving. Reckless driving is punished by law, and violators face up to 1 year in prison as well as a 5 million won fine. When convicted of reckless driving, may also be prohibited from driving a motor vehicle for a period not exceeding a year. Let this be a reminder to stay safe and mindful of the safety of others while on the road.

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2: In this Seoul Smarts, the Seoul Museum of Art. Want to explore Seoul but not sure where to begin? Here's a suggestion for those that are interested in checking out noteworthy architecture, the Seoul Museum of Art. Located in Junggu, the museum is known for its historical significance as well as its mixture of architectural styles. Inside, the museum features seasonal exhibits as well as low or no-cost public art classes. There are multiple exhibits going on across its grounds, some needing reservations. It is an ideal spot for those that prefer calm walks through art and those interested in learning more about Korea's cultural heritage. For more information, visit the museum's website at sima.seoul.go.kr.
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1: But as invigorating as hiking can be, it also carries some real risks.
0: Minimize your odds of encountering an emergency while hiking with these simple tips.
1: First, start hiking as early as possible and finish before the sunset. The sun goes down earlier in the autumn than it does in the summer. Take extra clothes for the temperature difference throughout the day.
0: Walk carefully on trails covered with fallen leaves, as it becomes quite slippery. 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
1: Hi, can I have an Americano, please?
2: For here or to go?
1: To go. Thanks.
2: How many paper cups did you use today? In Korea, about 14 billion paper cups are used annually, and most of us think these cups are recycled. But only 14% of them are being recycled. Due to the costly recycling process, required to separate the paper fiber from the plastic coating. Most paper cups are coated with polyethylene to ensure that they are waterproof, and it takes about 20 years for a paper cup to decompose. Take your own cup with you and help make the world greener.
3: For here or to go?
1: To go, please. Can you pour the coffee in my travel mug?

0: Washing our hands regularly and thoroughly has become an important practice in our everyday lives. Here are 6 steps to follow to make sure you get the most out of your hand washing routine.
1: 1. 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
0: 2. 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
1: 3. 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
0: 4. 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
1: 5. 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
0: And 6. 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
2: 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Elevators make our daily lives more comfortable. 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To protect yourself from any potential accidents, there are simple rules you can follow. 1. Allow the elderly and children to get off first. 2. Don't shake the doors or lean on them. 3. Make sure not too many people get on the elevator. Also, refrain from loading way heavier things than the elevator can handle. For those who take care of elevators, check for any malfunctions or irregularities on a daily basis. Also, conduct monthly checkups with legally licensed elevator experts. Make sure to receive annual checkups once every year from an elevator inspection institution as well. Most importantly, post a list of things that are allowed or banned inside an elevator with the contact information to be reached in emergency cases.
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Seoul is quickly evolving into a bicycle-friendly city, inviting residents and visitors alike to hop on and take on the streets. Before you go off to explore the city yourself, keep in mind the following. Bicycles are classified as a vehicle and must ride on roads or designated bike paths. They are not allowed on pedestrian sidewalks under any circumstance, must signal when turning, and maintain a safe stopping distance. Remember to dismount your bike before crossing a pedestrian crosswalk, and of course, to always wear a well-fitted helmet. Here's to staying safe while cycling around Seoul.

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Welcome to your daily Kickstarter Morning Groove. It is Saturday, and that means it's time to kick back, relax, and let the good times roll. And I'm glad that you're doing that here with me, Summer Petey.

For Saturday's edition of Morning Groove, we have combated through the archives, handpicked the brightest gems, and gathered the finest moments from the past week just for you. So do yourself a favor and stick around with me for the next 2 hours. During this time, we will be dishing out fun talks, sharing captivating stories, and of course, serving up the best music to put that extra spring in your step.

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Can you still recognize the song with these lyrics?

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3: 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Thanks.
4: How many paper cups did you use today? 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But only 14% of them are being recycled. 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Most paper cups are coated with polyethylene to ensure that they are waterproof,And it takes about 20 years for a paper cup to decompose. 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
3: 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Can you pour the coffee in my travel mug?

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electrify. Morning groove, get in the groove. Let summer beat in energy soon. Let's bring you joy, get ready for it. On Monday, on Tuesday, on Wednesday, on Thursday, on Friday. Every morning at 7 o'clock, let summer be your morning friend. Morning groove, got the groove. Morning groove, got the groove. Yeah!

dance track that matched the group's strong girl warrior image. It just matched so perfectly, I believe. And Kim Young-seok, who composed the original, also produced Baby Box's third album, which made the remake a rare case of the original composer personally reshaping his own song for a completely different artist and image. So that is the whole history of this whole entire remake process. 이렇게 또 한 곡 한 곡 우리가 좀 집중해서 듣다 보면은 원곡, 리메이크 이런 것들을 좀 구분해서 듣다 보면 참 재밌습니다, 여러분들. 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Baby Box 버전 저희가 안 들어볼 수 없죠. 원곡을 들으셨으니까. 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
2: 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Elevators make our daily lives more comfortable. However, they're not entirely safe. To protect yourself from any potential accidents, there are simple rules you can follow. 1. Allow the elderly and children to get off first. 2. Don't shake the doors or lean on them. 3. Make sure not too many people get on the elevator. Also, refrain from loading way heavier things than the elevator can handle. For those who take care of elevators, check for any malfunctions or irregularities on a daily basis. Also, conduct monthly checkups with legally licensed elevator experts. Make sure to receive annual checkups once every year from an elevator inspection institution as well. Most importantly, post a list of things that are allowed or banned inside an elevator with the contact information to be reached in emergency cases.
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0: Washing our hands regularly and thoroughly has become an important practice in our everyday lives. Here are 6 steps to follow to make sure you get the most out of your hand washing routine.
1: 1. Rub hands palm to palm.
0: 2. Rub the back of the hands with the opposite palm. Repeat for both hands.
1: 3. Rub palm to palm with fingers interlaced.
0: 4. Get the back of your fingers by rubbing interlocked fingers into your palm. Repeat for both hands.
1: 5. Rub each thumb clasped in the opposite hand using a rotational movement.
0: And 6. Rub fingertips into the palm of the opposite hand to clean under your fingernails. Repeat for both hands.
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All right, Morning Groovers, welcome to the second hour of Morning Groove. You are now here with me, Summer PD. Thank you so much for staying tuned. As mentioned before, on Saturdays, we are replaying some of the segments that you enjoyed listening to through the week. We're going to continue with Saturday's edition of Morning Groove. But if you want to talk to me, if you want to leave any song requests, do that by leaving your comments to sharp1013. It is 51 per message and 101 for longer messages. 사연과 신청곡은 문자번호 샵1013으로 남겨주세요. 짧은 문자 50원, 긴 문자는 100원이고요. 저희가 잘 모아두었다가 나중에 소개해드리도록 하겠습니다. Alright, let's continue with Morning Groove Highlights.

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1: Washing my face in the bathroom, 86 grams. 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
2: That's the sound of greenhouse gas adding up as we live our everyday lives. These numbers are known as carbon footprints, which refers to the amount of greenhouse gas that are emitted during the creation of products or services.
1: If my everyday life produces that much carbon dioxide, then how much more greenhouse gas will be emitted through other activities?
2: It's impossible to completely get rid of our carbon footprints, but one way we can help reduce the amount of carbon dioxide in the air will be using products that are certified to have low carbon footprints.
1: Now that's another way I help save the planet.

Reckless driving is a serious traffic offense involving a willful disregard for the safety of persons and property. Ignoring traffic lights, crossing lanes, making illegal U-turns, going over the speed limit, and accelerating dangerously are all considered as reckless driving. Reckless driving is punished by law, and violators face up to 1 year in prison as well as a 5 million won fine. When convicted of reckless driving, may also be prohibited from driving a motor vehicle for a period not exceeding a year. Let this be a reminder to stay safe and mindful of the safety of others while on the road.

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0: On this Seoul Smarts, reserving public spaces for personal use. Seoul is abundant in number of rentable recreational spaces that serve its residents in a wide range of purposes. This covers all areas of recreation, including fitness facilities, such as soccer fields, basketball courts and baseball parks, and multi-purpose amenities like camping sites and backdrops for filming. 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

0: The perfect weather during the fall season calls for outdoor activities. But just because the summertime has passed, it doesn't mean we should put our guards down.
1: Even during the fall season, we must be aware of food poisoning, which can be common around this time. So what can you do?
0: Always wash your hands and utensils before cooking. Also, make sure your food is cooked well and that you don't leave your food out for long periods of time.
1: For packed food, do not leave it inside the car or trunk. Instead, keep it fresh by putting it in a cooler or an ice pack.
0: Following simple tips like these will ensure you a pleasant outing.

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The greater plan, the creator's plan. 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Reach out and touch with the Savior's hand. 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
2: 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At this number, the Emergency Medical Information Center has multilingual staff members that speak English, Japanese, Chinese and Korean. The trained staff can give medical advice over the phone and directly connect you with emergency services. You can also call for general medical questions, such as nearby hospitals and clinics.The service is available around the clock. It's always better to be safe than sorry. 1339.
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Seoul is quickly evolving into a bicycle-friendly city, inviting residents and visitors alike to hop on and take on the streets. Before you go off to explore the city yourself, keep in mind the following. Bicycles are classified as a vehicle and must ride on roads or designated bike paths. They are not allowed on pedestrian sidewalks under any circumstance, must signal when turning, and maintain a safe stopping distance. Remember to dismount your bike before crossing a pedestrian crosswalk, and of course, to always wear a well-fitted helmet. Here's to staying safe while cycling around Seoul.

Good morning and good evening and welcome to 101.2, 101.3, your go-to morning music sanctuary. This is your DJ, producer EQ, here to ease you into the weekend. We're usually live every Monday to Friday from 10 to 12, but today is Saturday, highlight edition day. Whether you missed a moment or just want to relive the vibes, we've handpicked the finest moments from the past week for you. 한 주 동안 101.2, 101.3의 최고의 순간들을 모은 하이라이트 에디션입니다. 반갑습니다. In the first hour, we'll revisit the music boutique, my personal hand-curated lineup of sounds for your musical hunger. So settle in, take a breath, and let 101.2, 101.3 be the soundtrack to your Saturday.

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1: Earthquakes strike without warning at any time of year. It is important to familiarize yourself with safety measures beforehand so that you can keep yourself and your loved ones safe. Along with the three-step practice of drop, cover, and hold on, here are some tips based on your situation.
2: If indoors, get under a table to protect your body. 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If in an elevator, press the buttons for all floors and get off as soon as possible. Use the stairs until you safely exit the building. If you cannot drop to the ground, protect your head from falling objects while staying away from windows and hanging objects.
1: Taking precautions is crucial. Regularly talk over and practice what to do with your family members.

Reckless driving is a serious traffic offense involving a willful disregard for the safety of persons and property. Ignoring traffic lights, crossing lanes, making illegal U-turns, going over the speed limit, and accelerating dangerously are all considered as reckless driving. Reckless driving is punished by law, and violators face up to 1 year in prison as well as a 5 million won fine. When convicted of reckless driving, may also be prohibited from driving a motor vehicle for a period not exceeding a year. Let this be a reminder to stay safe and mindful of the safety of others while on the road.

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2: In this Seoul Smarts, the Seoul Museum of Art. Want to explore Seoul but not sure where to begin? Here's a suggestion for those that are interested in checking out noteworthy architecture, the Seoul Museum of Art. Located in Junggu, the museum is known for its historical significance as well as its mixture of architectural styles. Inside, the museum features seasonal exhibits as well as low or no-cost public art classes. There are multiple exhibits going on across its grounds, some needing reservations. It is an ideal spot for those that prefer calm walks through art and those interested in learning more about Korea's cultural heritage. For more information, visit the museum's website at sima.seoul.go.kr.
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1: First, start hiking as early as possible and finish before the sunset. The sun goes down earlier in the autumn than it does in the summer. Take extra clothes for the temperature difference throughout the day.
0: Walk carefully on trails covered with fallen leaves, as it becomes quite slippery. 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
2: For here or to go?
1: To go. Thanks.
2: How many paper cups did you use today? 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But only 14% of them are being recycled. Due to the costly recycling process, required to separate the paper fiber from the plastic coating. Most paper cups are coated with polyester.

0: polyethylene to ensure that they are waterproof, and it takes about 20 years for a paper cup to decompose. Take your own cup with you and help make the world greener.
1: For here or to go?
2: To go, please. Can you pour the coffee in my travel mug?

0: Washing our hands regularly and thoroughly has become an important practice in our everyday lives. Here are 6 steps to follow to make sure you get the most out of your hand washing routine.
1: 1. 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
0: 2. Rub the back of the hands with the opposite palm. Repeat for both hands.
1: 3. 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
0: 4. 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
1: 5. 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
0: And 6. 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Repeat for both hands.
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2: 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Elevators make our daily lives more comfortable. 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To protect yourself from any potential accidents, there are simple rules you can follow. 1. Allow the elderly and children to get off first. 2. Don't shake the doors or lean on them. 3. Make sure not too many people get on the elevator. Also, refrain from loading way heavier things than the elevator can handle. For those who take care of elevators, check for any malfunctions or irregularities on a daily basis. Also, conduct monthly checkups with legally licensed elevator experts. 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Most importantly, post a list of things that are allowed or banned inside an elevator with the contact information to be reached in emergency cases.
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Seoul is quickly evolving into a bicycle-friendly city, inviting residents and visitors alike to hop on and take on the streets. Before you go off to explore the city yourself, keep in mind the following. Bicycles are classified as a vehicle and must ride on roads or designated bike paths. They are not allowed on pedestrian sidewalks under any circumstance, must signal when turning, and maintain a safe stopping distance. Remember to dismount your bike before crossing a pedestrian crosswalk, and of course, to always wear a well-fitted helmet. Here's to staying safe.

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2: 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Also, stretching before a hike is a must. It's important to take breaks in between and not overdo your hike. 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Make sure to carry snacks and water, as well as equipment like trekking poles, a flashlight, and a cell phone battery pack. Always remain on the designated hiking trail, and remember that it's strictly prohibited to smoke or cook during your hike. If you want to report an accident using your phone, turn on GPS to give the exact location of the accident to the police. Before calling 119 for emergency assistance, make sure to find a signpost on which is written your current location. Your hike will be twice as enjoyable if you follow these precautions.

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5: How many paper cups did you use today? 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But only 14% of them are being recycled. 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Most paper cups are coated with polyethylene to ensure that they are waterproof, and it takes about 20 years for a paper cup to decompose. 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
2: 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Make sure not too many people get on the elevator. 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Most importantly, post a list of things that are allowed or banned inside an elevator with the contact information to be reached in emergency cases.
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0: Washing our hands regularly and thoroughly has become an important practice in our everyday lives. Here are 6 steps to follow to make sure you get the most out of your hand washing routine.
1: 1. Rub hands palm to palm.
0: 2. Rub the back of the hands with the opposite palm. Repeat for both hands.
1: 3. Rub palm to palm with fingers interlaced.
0: 4. Get the back of your fingers by rubbing interlocked fingers into your palm. Repeat for both hands.
1: 5. Rub each thumb clasped in the opposite hand using a rotational movement.
0: And 6. Rub fingertips into the palm of the opposite hand to clean under your fingernails. Repeat for both hands.
2: Let's stay healthy this season by keeping our hands clean.

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I thought that music mattered. But does it bollocks? 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
1: Washing my face in the bathroom, 86 grams. Riding the bus, 167 grams. 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
2: That's the sound of greenhouse gas adding up as we live our everyday lives. These numbers are known as carbon footprints, which refers to the amount of greenhouse gas that are emitted during the creation of products or services.
1: If my everyday life produces that much carbon dioxide, then how much more greenhouse gas will be emitted through other activities?
2: It's impossible to completely get rid of our carbon footprints, but one way we can help reduce the amount of carbon dioxide in the air will be using products that are certified to have low carbon footprints.
1: Now that's another way I help save the planet.

Reckless driving is a serious traffic offense involving a willful disregard for the safety of persons and property. Ignoring traffic lights, crossing lanes, making illegal U-turns, going over the speed limit, and accelerating dangerously are all considered as reckless driving. Reckless driving is punished by law, and violators face up to 1 year in prison as well as a 5 million won fine. When convicted of reckless driving, may also be prohibited from driving a motor vehicle for a period not exceeding a year. Let this be a reminder to stay safe and mindful of the safety of others while on the road.

0: rentable recreational spaces that serve its residents in a wide range of purposes. This covers all areas of recreation, including fitness facilities, such as soccer fields, basketball courts, and baseball parks, and multi-purpose amenities like camping sites and backdrops for filming. Visit the official reservation website hosted by the Seoul Metropolitan Government at yayak.seoul.go.kr to take a look at all the listings and to book your appointments. 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

0: The perfect weather during the fall season calls for outdoor activities. But just because the summertime has passed, it doesn't mean we should put our guards down.
1: Even during the fall season, we must be aware of food poisoning, which can be common around this time. So what can you do?
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